0: Rádio
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2: 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Here's how it works. 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Presentations must run between 6 and 10 minutes with signals and bells guiding your time. Mark your calendar. Auditions will be held simultaneously on August 23, 2026 in Bacolod City, Bangkalan, Sagay, San Carlos, Canlaon, Bayawan, and Dumaguete City. Qualified groups will join a joint orientation at August 30, 2026 before going live on the big stage in Bacolod City on September 13, 2026. And the reward, champion takes home 20,000 pesos plus a perpetual trophy. First runner-up, 15,000 pesos. Second runner-up, 10,000 pesos. And 7 consolation prizes of 5,000 pesos each. So gear up, bring your best voices, and let your school shine. 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
3: K5 NIR DTX 500 Radio Broadcasting Competition is brought to you by Mayor Salvador Escalante Jr. and the City Government of Cadiz, Congressman Javier Javi Benitez of 3rd District, SM City Bacolod, Luke Fu Cantonese Resto, Bistro Bar, DTX 500, your superior antioxidant, D3 Bio, your antibacterial and antiviral specialist, Mighty C, your alkaline vitamin C, DTX Coffee Mix, nakakape ka na, 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
10: We are from Jose B. Cardenas Memorial High School, the home of true champions.
5: So in joining this competition, I hope that I can gain more knowledge, then mas ma-enhance pa na ako ang broadcasting talents, then mas maka-gain pag-ig ko og more friends, then mas maka-build pa og bonds with other people.
11: I have been a campus journalist for 3 years now, and ang pinaka-memorable na akong memory is that katong na-qualify me for RSPC nga gi-held sa CQR. Ato nga time, napalong ang amuang sound system and wala mi nakapadayon sa amuang pag-broadcast. Pero amo gihapon nga gi-accept ang katong nga panghitabo sa amuang kinabuhi. Wala na mo siya gi-himong dahilan para mo undang. Pero amo siyang gihimong nga inspiration para mo padayon. It is one of my inspiration ka para mo appeal ani nga competition para ma-prove sa ilaha nga napagyapoy kabuga ang amuang school.
5: I contributed to my team by doing my part, especially in script writing, kay kabalo ko nga dili jud siya mahimo sa usa ka tawo. Dapat jud siya nga teamwork and collaboration as well. I handle different opinions by trying to listen to everyone and try to understand them. We also going to find solution together.
8: Despite sa among kasako sa among pag-eskwela, padayon gapon mig practice tagahuman sa among klase after 4 to 5 sa gahapon. Amo ginamanage yung nabutang ginamo sa amuang oras o sa amuang una-una na mo practice me 4 to 5 para mo improve ang amuang pag-deliver sa amuang ginapaktisan para sa K5 na competition sa radio broadcasting.
5: Kami nga taga-Canlaon, consistent o determinado ni, nagasalig niyo namin paglaom sa among kagalingon nga kaya namo. we will do our fullest best. We don't just want to be heard. We don't just want a trophy. We want to make every word count. We want to inspire and represent Canlaon City.
8: I am very likely determined to win this competition to the fact that we are holding the title of our school, which is the CBCMHS main campus, also known as the Home of the True Champions.
5: As you represent the school, it is not by accident. It is part of God's willing, the fruit of your labor, your sacrifice, your hard trainings. And I hope you will present with pride, with confidence, and with humility. For me, win or lose, we're still winners. And very big achievement, man, that we represent K5 Canlaon City to NIR.

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It's hard to say that I'd rather stay awake when I'm asleep, because my dreams are bursting at the seams.

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0: 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Championing the lives of the Filipino. Lord, as we now end our day's work, we pray and thank you for this very wonderful day. Thank you for having given us the patience and industry to work well, and for having directed our thoughts, words, and actions. Forgive us, Lord, for our misgiving, as we forgive those who wronged us. Continue to give us wisdom to do good for others and for ourselves. Lord, please continue to bless us, also our families tonight, and bring us together again tomorrow as we start another day. All these things, Lord, we humbly pray in the name of your Son, Jesus Christ. Amen. K5 News FM Network is now signing off. Mga ka-K5, ang pambansang awit ng Pilipinas. Ay!

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